0: classic rock.
1: And I say, hey, Lama, hey, how about a little something, you know, for the effort, you know? And he says, oh, there won't be any money. But when you die, on your deathbed, you will receive total consciousness. So I got that going for me, which is nice.
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0: KQ at Tiggs Barbecue in Pike Lake for Minnesota Vikings football parties. You'll have a chance to win Vikings tickets throughout the season, plus great prizes from Burnix, Play It Again Sports, Auto Ace Express Lube, Marine General, Footprint Promotional Advertising, the Friedenberg Minuet, Ben Afford, and more.
1: 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Touchdown! Unbelievable! Vikings win it!
0: Enjoy great drink specials from Miller Lite. Enjoy great food from Tiggs. Have a cold beer or specialty cocktail. Watch Manning lose his mind when the Vikes do something stupid.
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1: Almost all kids find this gross, and 17% of adults still find this gross. A parent's checkers life. I walked into my parents once. It was seared into my head.
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Little Van Hagar music for you in the Electric Lawn Trade here with KQ. It's brought to you by Shabby Shed and Junk It Is Orderly. 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

0: get a skill. 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That it will cleanse the soul.
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0: 3:49, 11 minutes before 4 o'clock. It's the afternoon train wreck. Tom and Jesse on this hump day Wednesday. 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Northern News Now is next. Do we know who that might be? Any idea?
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0: Okay. Well, we'll figure that out when we get done with the Traveling Wilburys on KQ.

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And here's 10 Years After on KQ.

0: 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Yay! KQ continues to dominate. Thanks to you, the KQ Morning Show continues to be the most listened to radio show in the Northland and one of the top shows in the nation. 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